yes, God, don't speak, you said it. Look at you, skip the application interview, sweet like marabou.

day, bright eyed, full of desire, till the fire died. You used to be wild child, boy, you're tied down, live 9 to 5 now. Wanna get out, wanna be

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1: Deep breath, big smile. It's been a while since I've been in a crowd like this. Stay off the wall. Don't think, just talk. Pray no one says a name I miss.